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0: Moscow, minus 20 degrees.
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